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Sunny Bay. Where I'm bound, I can't tell. 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

There we go. A classic from the old Gordo. Gordon Lightfoot there doing Sundown. In front of that, we heard the Cache Valley Drifters doing a mellow little instrumental there, ha, calling Yacht Crash. And started off with Fenders and Youngbird, Cold Hard Rain. All right. Well, that catches me up. Thanks for listening to so much music, so little time here this morning. Got time for some more. Let's go back to mellow here. And I really do appreciate you listening here this morning. Here is the Chenille Sisters doing Howlin' at the Moon.

Tonight should be like any other night. Tonight ain't like that, it's strange. I feel like something's coming after me. It's out of my range. Maybe it's something I did when I was a kid.

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1: Well, let's see. We had the Fairlane. Then the U joints went out on that, and the bushings, and then your mother wanted to trade it in on the Tornado, so we got the Tornado. And God, I hated the color of that son of a bitch. And the dog destroyed the upholstery on the Ford. Boy, hell, that was long before you were born. We called it the Yellowbird. Two door, three on the tree. Tight little mother. Threw a rod, sold it to Jacobs for $100. Now, the special four-holer, you never seen body panels line up like that. Overhead cam, dual exhaust. Hell, I had four Buicks. Loved them all.

0: Now, your Uncle Emmett, well, he drives the Thunderbird now. He used to belong to your Aunt Evelyn. Now, she ruined it. Drove it to Indiana with no gear oil. That was the end of that. Sold that Cadillac to your mom. Your mom loved that caddy. Independent rear suspension, Landau top, good tires, gas hog. Swear it had the power to repair itself. I love the olds. Dan Steele used to give them to me at a discount. Showroom models. And there was the Pontiac. And God, I love that Pontiac. Well, it was kind of an oxblood. It's just, God, it handled so beautifully. Yeah, I miss that car. That was a long time ago. Long time.
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And on party nights, till we came home, she often sat and read. We little thought about it then, for we were young and gay, just how much Mama worried when we children were away. We only knew that she never slept, and when we were out at night, that she waited just to know that we would all come home all right. Why, sometimes when we'd stay away till 1 or 2 or 3, it seems to us that Mama heard the turning of the key. For always, when we'd step inside, she'd call and we'd reply. But we were all too young then to understand the reason why. Until the last one had returned, she'd always keep a light. For Mama couldn't sleep until she'd kissed us all goodnight. She had to know that we were safe before she went to rest. Well, she seemed to fear the world might harm the ones that she loved the best. And when she said, "When you're grown to women and to men, perhaps I'll sleep the whole night through. It might be different then." And so it seemed to us that night and day, we knew a mother's care, that always when we got back home, we'd find her waiting there. Then came the night when we were called together round her bed. "The children are all with you now," the kindly doctor said. And in her eyes there gleamed again that old-time tender light that told that she'd been waiting just to know that we were all right. She smiled that old familiar smile and prayed to God to keep her children safe from harm. Then she went to sleep. My dream is a treasure.

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was a young boy, I used to slip away down to the Ash Grove to hear the old blues men play. There was Big Joe and Lightning and Reverend Gary too. Well, I'd sit and stare and dream of doing

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I've been drunk, been sober, smoked too many cigarettes. And I'm out on this highway traveling town to town, and the news on the radio just

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understands the blues. Are you listening? I say everybody understands the blues. Everybody from one day to another has the blues. You take the little baby that's laying in the cradle. He can't get that milk bottle fast enough. He go to kicking and crying and going on tearing up the little baby bed. He got the blues. Can you dig it? Yeah. You take this girl that's got this main squeeze. That's her boyfriend, that is, you know. And he just bought a brand new GTO. You know she want to be with him every time he cranks it up. Go around the corner to the soda fountain. This is why she want to go and show it off where all the guys and gals be. You know what I mean? And she get ready to go out this particular night, and her mother said, "Daughter, you was just out last night. You can't go out tonight. That's too many nights in a row." She go in the room and fasten the door and won't answer the phone, won't eat, won't talk to nobody. She got the blues. That's what's wrong with her. Some people call them the reds, the pinks. When you get through, it's the old-fashioned country blues. That's right. Now, I ain't seen my main squeeze in 10 long weeks today. You know I got the blues. Can you dig it?

Yeah, but wait, I don't think you're with me. Let's everybody get a thing going right here. Yes, yes. Can you feel it? I can hear you. Can you feel it? Yes, yes. Sounds awful good. Keep it right there, children. Keep it right there. The blues. And when you're doing the blues, they're so strong, that's the reason they're named. They call them blues power. Yeah. And would you believe I invented blues power? Can you dig the blues power? Let everybody say yeah. Say it again. Say yeah.

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Welcome to Clear Creek Radio. 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I'm your host, Mark Cuccinella, and you're listening to KYGT LPFM. 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Well, we're going to continue with our survey of the top piano concertos as described by, who is this? ClassicFM.com. They have their list of top 20 piano concertos. I'm sure there's some that are left off that list that you think should have been on there. But, you know, we pick this list and we'll make our way through it. I have to admit, I've lost track. I've had a complicated last month or so, and I've had to miss a few times. I'm sorry about that. And I've kind of lost track of where we were. I don't keep notes only in my head, and they fly out of there. I think we're up to Tchaikovsky's Piano Concerto number one in B flat minor, opus 23. This is a composition from 1874. Well, he started it in 74, finished it in 75, and later that year it was debuted in Boston by Hans von Bülow. There's a little backstory here. Tchaikovsky had wanted pianist Nikolai Rubinstein to debut the piece, but Rubinstein criticized the work, and they had a little bit of a temporary falling out over that. Later on, Rubinstein realized what a mistake he'd made, and that this piece was in fact a masterpiece, and he became one of the most vocal proponents of this music. So let's give a listen. We're going to hear Vladimir Horowitz. This is an older recording. Horowitz I don't know what year it was from. It's listed as 1997. I know that's not true. Horowitz looks like he's a young man in his 40s here. So I'm going to say quite a ways back. I hope the recording is fine. I know Horowitz will do a great job. Let's give a listen.

Tchaikovsky's Piano Concerto Number 1, and a big fan favorite, no doubt about it. I've been playing Mozart's piano sonatas to finish out the first hour of the piano show, I guess. And we're going to continue with that. I'm kind of searching for a little information on this one that I'm going to play. Here we go. This is his piano sonata number 13 in B flat major. It's known as the Linz Sonata. It was composed while he was in Linz. And what else can I tell you about it? 1784. And, I've read a number of times in different places that Mozart was a big fan of piano sonatas because not only could he sell the music, but he could hire himself out to play these sonatas, which he loved to do. He was a showman at heart, and he loved to play in front of an audience. And this was one that one of his vehicles. So let's give a listen. Which one are we listening to? Oh, yeah, 13. Let me find it. Really? I don't have that? Oh, my gosh. Where's 13? I don't have 13. I pulled up the information on the wrong one. Let me... sorry, folks. I really am. I wish I was better at this than I am, but I'm not. And so that's just what you get. So it's 331 is the number that I want, 331. And this is his, this is number 11. And this particular one was written in 1784. Let's see, it's in A major, forget the B flat minor, and let's just give a listen. Here it is.

quite a transition from the music we heard to open the show, the Tchaikovsky, which was written 100 years later, and you can hear elements of a more modern approach to composition in Tchaikovsky. So he was sort of stuck between two worlds there, in my ear tells me. But here's Mozart, firmly grounded in the classical tradition, where the music is precise and mathematical and just a different style completely. Beautiful, though, both. Okay, we're going to hear, let's stick with the big hitters, I guess, today. We're going to hear from Beethoven now, and we're going to hear from his string quartet, Opus 18. This is number 2 in that opus, and this one here was written early in his career. This is in 1898, I think. Maybe they have two dates, 1898 and 1800, published in 1801. And this is a time when Beethoven was, his teacher was Franz Joseph Haydn, and this music, they tell me, is influenced heavily by his teacher's compositions, and most closely resembles, I guess you would say, classical music, which was Haydn's forte as well as Mozart's. So let's give a listen. We are going to hear the Magini string quartet. And let's see, make sure I got the right one here. Here it is. Let's go.

music of Beethoven to bring us up near the bottom of the hour, our second hour of the show. We're going to hear music that I would have played last week had I been able to make it in for the Independence Day show. This is kind of celebratory music. We're going to hear Handel's Royal Fireworks music, which has one of the great backstories in classical music history. This was a celebration of the 1749 treaty that ended one of the thousands of wars that we've thought we had to fight over the course of centuries. And during the preparations for this, some duke who was a master of the ordnance, he came to Handel and said, "Yeah, this music can't have any strings in it because the King George doesn't like fiddles." So Handel, you know, they had a big argument, and Handel had to, of course, go along. And so you'll hear mostly brass instruments here. But the big story is there was fireworks, of course. It is the royal fireworks music. And they had a rehearsal of this in which there was a three-hour traffic jam, thousands of people. I think I read 12,000 people. Yeah, 12,000 people in their carriages jammed the streets of London to get to the park where that was held. And then when they had the actual show, there were the fireworks. It was raining, and many of the fireworks didn't go off. And let's see. Here we go. The weather was rainy, causing many misfires, and in the middle of the show, the right pavilion caught fire. Also, a woman's clothes were set on fire by a stray rocket, and the fireworks burned two soldiers, blinded a third, and yet another soldier had his hand blown off. Yeah, fireworks. Okay, let's give a listen. This is who are we going to hear here? Trevor Pinnock conducting the English concert. Here we go.

Well, the logistics around the debut of that music in 1749 might have been a disaster, but the music lives on in all its glory. That's my belated Independence Day celebration music. We're going to go up to the top of the hour with music from Antonio Vivaldi. This is from his, Lestro Armonico, the harmonic inspiration. This is a set of 12 concerti for string instruments, and it was considered to be groundbreaking at the time and led the way in musical composition for years to come. Many, many composers over the years have cited this music as one of the basics of their craft. Here is from Opus 3, this is number 1 for two violins and cello in G minor. Here we go.

Well, that'll do it for today. I'm into the first minute of Bob's show, and I know he's raring to go. So thanks for joining in. See you next week, I hope. Bye.

Well, good morning out there in Radio Land. It's your host, Dr. Bob, booting up for so much music, so little time, here on this beautiful Saturday morning in Idaho Springs. And we heard from Nathan McEwen, starting off with "You're My One and Only." And I'll send that one out to my sweet wife, who I know is at home listening right now. You're my one and only. So let's just take a second here to be grateful for a pretty day on Saturday morning, and be glad that we have things like Clear Creek Radio to keep us going. Leads me to thank a sponsor, to thank Vivid Earth Tie-Dyes for sponsoring a portion of this hour's programming. You know, they're located in the Kind Mountain Collectives building down at the Clock Building on 15th and Minor down in Idaho Spring, and they have a wide variety of hand-dyed shirts, clothing, tapestries, hats, much, much more. And they'd love to see you and have you come look through their stuff down there. It's pretty cool. Thank you, Krista, for being the sponsor all these many years. We appreciate that. Okay, well, I'm just going to kind of start off with some music that I've kind of collected to play with you for you today. And here's a little bit of S.G. Goodman doing Supertramp. Thanks for tuning in to So Much Music, So Little Time, folks.

Okay. Well, that was Allison Russell, Kishona, and Sarah Watkins, the veteran of the Young Person Supergroup. My mind just forgot their name, with Chris Teeley and her brother, Nickel Creek, that one. And then, of course, I'm With Her after that. And that was a tune called Chaos Theory, a little chaotic in there, but that was the nature of some of this playlist, and that's okay. Before that, we heard from the Blood Oranges with Carolyn Polachek, Lord, and Mustafa with Mind Loaded. Before that, it was Yarn doing Never Enough. Ahead of that, Allison Russell, along with Nora Jones, did Really Real. And we started off with S.G. Goodman doing Supertramp, no relation to the group, but the same name. So I hope you're enjoying the musical variety today. I had fun putting this together. A little different, but that's a good thing. Here's Maya Sharp singing about Nothing But the Radio.

All right, well, with the strains of Watch House fading out there, what a great group. Let's go back to the front of that. We started that set with Maya Sharp, and she had a song about nothing but the radio, and that is she's hanging out, just kind of doing stuff, and nothing around but the radio on. That's kind of there's a platitude for the day for you. Just turn on the radio and don't do nothing else. All right. My English suffers, but my intention is good. Then we heard from Justin Towns Earl. That would be Steve Earle's son with Mornings in Memphis. Then a great old track from Buck Owens, Trouble in Me. That was such a great song. That was one of the many hits he had, and one of the few that he did without Don Rich singing the tenor harmony with him. Don really helped make his sound, and Buck knew that, but sometimes Buck just kind of did one by himself. And he was my hero. He was my idol for a lot of years. This is way before Hee-Haw and all the slapstick stuff. This was back when he was a pretty serious artist, and he put a lot of records in the charts. Okay, then we heard from Gregory Allen Isakoff, who I believe is a Colorado product from the club scene in Denver, the tune called Raising Cain. He certainly got a good sound. Then we finished it off with Watch House, doing Until the Light Fades, and rather Until the Last Light Fades. And speaking of duo harmony singing, that's pretty amazing. Andrew Marlin and Emily France, they're the ones that used to be Mandolin Orange and now are Watch House. And boy, what a great job they do. They've made it really big, you know, selling out Red Rocks multiple nights and things like that. That's not bad. Okay, well, I'm having a good time going through kind of a jumbled set list here. That's the way it came out last night. Let's listen to one of James McMurtry's story songs. James is Larry McMurtry, the author's son, and James is quite an incredible artist in his own right. And Gary and I and Dee Dee have all played many of James McMurtry tunes over the years. He weaves a good yarn. Here's one called "If It Don't Bleed."

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Thanks for tuning in to So Much Music, So Little Time.

All right, that last long track was from Songs from the Road band, and a tune called Dreams. Kind of weird, they cruise off into a lot of different things, and echoes of Dwayne Allman in there, and I don't know how they do that. One of my regular listeners, Dick from over in Gilpin County, called, and we were kind of wondering if it had something to do with AI creating some of that, and the truth is we don't know. Well, we may not be able to figure out all the things that AI is doing. But Dick is a regular listener, and he sends a shout out to everybody that's listening to So Much Music, So Little Time. So thank you for tuning in. And my other regular listener is Michael out in Sevierville, Tennessee. And he hasn't sent a shout out to you yet, but he probably would if I asked him. But I appreciate both of you being regular listeners and checking in with me. It's a huge deal to know somebody's got their ears on out there, you know what I mean. Okay, back to the front of that set, James McMurtry kicked it off with If It Don't Bleed, the master of the story song. And then a group called Albatross with Jerry Douglas cruising with that lap steel with him, traded his dobro for a lap steel to play after a song called Long After the Money's Gone. Pretty cool ride. I don't know how Jerry gets all those licks in on that instrument, but he's certainly capable of that. Then we heard from a relatively new bluegrass group called Downriver Collective with a tune called Paperboy. And I'm just reading an article in the Bluegrass magazine about them. Their lead singer is a lady named Allie, and she has a really dynamite voice, and all those people are really, really good, so they're making a big splash. Pun intentional. Downriver Collective, making a splash. All right, then we ended up with Songs from the Road band with Dreams. And we crossed by the top of the hour and ID'd ourselves, so I'm just going to keep it going. And thanks to all of you who are tuned in and listening. I appreciate each one of you to take the time to check in with me and just give me a little heads up one sort or another. All right, this is a fun track. This is the Turnpike Troubadours with Sierra Hull with a tune called Feeling Good Again. Let's kick off another set with that.

Hey, okay, well, that was Karen Kane and Raina Gilbert with a nice little tune called I Can't Wait. I like that. All right, back at the front of that set, the Turnpike Troubadours, along with Sierra Hole. She's been here at Rapid Grass before. Did a tune called Feeling Good Again, and their Turnpike Troubadours are very good. Sierra Hole's amazing. She's one of the new young person group of bluegrass players that's really establishing new boundaries for us, along with Billy Strings and Molly Tuttle, and Sierra's just awesome. She's a very gifted musician. After Sierra and the Turnpike Troubadours, we heard from Haley Davis doing Horns of Time. Then we heard a nice version of De Colores. I'll send that out to my C-Note buddies down in Mexico and Tucson and Pagosa Springs. When we get together for the band down there, that's one of the songs we do. That was Margo Price along with the Memphis Mariachi Band. And I love the mariachi stuff. You know, that song was in 3/4, was in threes, as we say. And, you know, when they're playing that, they have a little hesitation before that third beat, kind of like da-da-da-da-da-da. Anyway, it's a pretty good trick if you can pull it off, and they do it quite well. Then we heard from Alex O'Brien doing Fair Weather Friend. And then followed it up with Karen Kane and Raina Gilbert with I Can't Wait. So, yeah, I've still got a little bit of time to go here, and I'm having fun playing music for you. I've heard from another regular listener, one of my good friends, Rick Posner, who's also a DJ here in K-Goat and also a sponsor. He wears a lot of hats down here, like we all do. We're small but mighty. There's not a lot of people here doing things, but we all have a great dedication. But Rick is great. He does a great show of his own, The Comfort Table, that airs on sometimes on Saturday afternoons, and then the repeat again is, I believe, on Friday, because I think I was just listening to it yesterday. I kind of lose track of the days, though. So anyway, thank you, Rick. It's good to hear from you. And, yeah, that Songs from the Road Band piece was pretty cool. I had a lot of comments on that. All right, let's take a chance to thank another sponsor, Jack Selesky, CPA. A portion of this hour's program is brought to you by Jack, and he has over 30 years of experience in tax preparation, tax planning, and consultation. You can call him at 303-359-6242. And tell him thank you for being a sponsor ever since year one for Clear Creek Radio. And that's a fact. He's been with us for 31 years. And he's a most wonderful fellow and a very skilled tax accountant. So if you decide to check in with him, that number again is 303-359-6242. So a big thank you once again to all the sponsors and all of my listeners out there checking in. I love hearing from you. Here's the Secret Sisters.

right, friends. Well, it's wind down time for me. Tracy's in the house. Let's go back to the front of that set. We heard from the Secret Sisters with He's So Fine. B.B. Strickland, rather B.B. Stockwell, did Go Into the Country. American Aquarium, I love that name of that band, did Dollar General. Even the Dollar General's closing. And then Beck, along with Sierra Farrell, did Ride Lonesome. That's our second Sierra of the day. We played Sierra Hull earlier, and then we played Sierra Farrell, Living on the Edge of Country and Bluegrass, another great artist. Then Bianca Haidu did No One's There. Then we heard by Trampled by Turtles, along with Jeff Tweedy from Wilco, doing Love is Everywhere, Beware, and followed it up with Watch House. So, hey, I've heard from some of my regular listeners some more. My buddy Michael out in Tennessee is sending a shout-out to everybody, too. So thank you for listening and passing the good vibes on to the rest of the listeners here, Michael. I appreciate it. And I heard from Rick Posner, and he's got a show this afternoon. He's got a brand-new show, a soul show, starting at 2 o'clock. So after you listen to Tracy, you can listen to the Comfort Table. A whole day of great programming here at KYGT. So thanks for tuning in to So Much Music, So Little Time. I've got time for one more tune, so let's see if we can do one more story song from James McMurtry here, and this is called Jackie. Thanks, folks. We'll see you next week.

All right, time for another edition of A Zillion Backroads. This show is just a mess. It's everything. It's women guitar players. We got some great ones. Just random songs, and I got some remixes mixed in. So we're going to start off the show with a little Imagine Dragons. Thanks for tuning in today to A Zillion Backroads.

right. Thanks for tuning in. We started off that set with Imagine Dragons, Radioactive, The Kinks. The beat goes on. Joe Cocker, you can leave your hat on. Yeah, when I say this, playlist is all over the place. I'm telling you. So featuring today women's guitar players. And, you know, the top of the list for me is, it's always been Nancy Wilson. She is, she was a pioneer, really. She was just kind of broke into the, you know, the rock music. She was originally inspired by the Beatles on the Ed Sullivan Show. But, yeah, she began playing an acoustic steel string, and, you know, she just kind of moved on from there. But, you know, she was influenced by, you know, blues artists like Ray Charles, and, you know, so, I mean, she just kind of defined an era as far as women's guitar players, and nothing better than this particular song. The intro on this is just killer, so a little heart for you. And in particular, Nancy Wilson.

All right. Heart started off that set. Crazy on You. Wheels Up. That's Bella Fleck, but it had Molly Tuttle in there. She's a great guitar player. And last was Bonnie Raitt, Love Me Like a Man. Best slide guitar player ever. She's dynamic. So up next, I'm really excited about this. So they call it Rocky Mountain Rock. But it's a band called the John Weeks Band, who they play locally, but it's a privilege to play some new music, finally. So I'm lucky enough to call them friends. I'm so excited for their new album. It's titled Empty Bottle Confessions. John Weeks, he's the lead guitar player. He's one wicked guitar player. And Amy Rose Scott, she's the vocals. She's got a voice like an angel. She's not necessarily an angel, but she's got a voice like one. Pat Carpenito, he's a badass bass player. I mean, he is just good. And John Anthony Martinez, he's just an all-around musical genius. So this is the second song to drop from their album. The album's titled Empty Bottle Confessions. So let me know what you think. And they play locally. They play all over, but a great live band. So check them out if you see them around or, have an opportunity to go see them somewhere. So this song is titled Midnight Ain't What It Used to Be. Let me know what you think.

All right, new John Weeks band. I like it. I like it a lot. Don't forget, Jake Scott does all the sound for him, for the band. Yeah, he's spot on with his mixing, and yeah, I'll tell you what, if you got a good sound guy, that's the game changer. So thanks for tuning in today to A Zillion Backroads, best mixtape on the radio, KYGT, LPFM, 102.7 on the air, 103.9 FM.

All right. The John Weeks Band started off that set. Midnight Ain't What It Used to Be. So it's available on all music platforms. A little local artist, some from Denver, Aurora. Amy's from Georgetown. Pat, I think he lives in Littleton. Not sure. I make stuff up, you know. But, yeah, check them out. If you get a chance, tune them in and see what... They got some new stuff coming up, so I'll be playing quite a bit of it on this station. Next up was the Escape Club, Wild Wild West, and the Gin Blossoms, Found Out About You. So when I say this was a weird show that I threw together this morning, so the Rolling Stones dropped a new album, and they did a great version of an Amy Winehouse song. So it's still I got the women guitar players. But yeah, check this out. I kind of like this version.

So up next, I have... So I'm doing a show kind of on female guitar players. I can break in and tell you, the next artist up is Nina Strauss. She played for Alice Cooper back in the day. She's played for... I think she went on tour with Demi Lovato, but excellent. She does a remake of this Queen song, The Show Must Go On. It is so good. But listen to the guitar in this. She is a wicked guitar player. Check it out.

very underrated. So thanks for tuning in today. So up next, I got three women guitar players, and they're just, they're powerhouses. Grace Bowers, she played with a band called the Hodgepodge. Anna Popovic and Samantha Fish coming up. So check out the guitar work on these songs. Very impressive.

All right, the Hodge Podge started off that set, dance to the music. I think Sly and the Family Stone originally did that. I'm not positive. Like I said, I make stuff up. And a Popovic, Lives That Don't Exist, and Samantha Fish, Jim Lee Blues. She plays a wicked guitar. So it's female guitar players, but I better give a shout out to a couple of our sponsors here. 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I just said million. Oh, my gosh. A zillion backroads. 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At least I got the call letters right. I mean, maybe you should lower your expectations today. So, music took another hit. Little Bonnie Tyler died, so I mean, everybody plays kind of the same songs, but she did a great version of Have You Ever Seen the Rain? Check this one out.

Right. Started off that set with Bonnie Tyler, Have You Ever Seen the Rain? Susan Tedeschi, Rock Me Right. And Molly Tuttle with a version of White Rabbit. So female guitar players today. It's just kind of a weird mix. I don't know if I just had a weird morning, but up next is a song that I wrote. So it's another Azalea Backroads original. This is my attempt at a bluegrass song. So I wrote this, I don't know, I probably wrote this a year ago. Check it out, let me know what you think.

right. Started off that set with an original from Azalea Backroads, Give It To Me Neat. Lord Royals, REO Speedwagon, Don't Let Him Go. Thanks for tuning in today to Azalea Backroads, best mixtape on the radio, playing songs you didn't even know you wanted to hear today. Up next is probably my favorite, one of my favorite songs. I got a lot of favorite songs, but this one's probably in my top five. A little Shine Down for you.

All right, Shinedown start of that set, a symphony of being human, Nitty Gritty Dirt Band, Fishing in the Dark, and Collective Soul, Shine. Thanks for tuning in today to A Zillion Back Roads. Just a mixed up mix today, but hopefully you enjoyed it. A little fight for fighting coming up.

AC/DC, TNT, and that last one was Post Malone and Billy Strings, M-E-X-I-C-O. So thanks for tuning in today. I got time for one more. I'm going to leave you with a little Blind Faith. Thanks for tuning in today to A Zillion Backroads. 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

Hey, we're going to get it on today at the 72nd Bonafide and Sanctified Place of Musical Wonders. Did I actually write that? Wow. The Comfort Table, right here on KYGT-FM, The Goat, in Idaho Springs, Colorado, at 102.7 or 103.9 FM. Holy cow, it's a hot one today in Idaho Springs. And this is Rick, and we're serving some very hot plates here at the table. It's about 90 degrees up here, almost. Anyway, we're mixing gospel flavor with very human concerns like love and desire, and we're bringing back memories of all kinds of human strength and fragility. Boy, we learn a lot about that, don't we, as we age? I recently took a writing class about finding your lost child, and now I'm bringing back memories of live musical performances that I've been so fortunate to have seen over the years. Man, I'm lucky. The shows that really got to me and were performed with that sanctified feeling in mind. But however the live performances leaned, whether it was on raw sexual need or a liberation of the spirit, it always hit home harder when you feel like you're a part of the show, you know? For me, seeing the great singer-songwriter duo of Ashford and Simpson really opened my eyes and soul, enabling me to sort of let go of some of my middle-class inhibitions. It was the early 70s at the Rainbow Music Hall in East Denver, and the crowd, which was basically African-American, was primed for excitement. The rather large lady sitting next to me offered me a hash pipe as we sat down. Yeah, it was a nice precursor to an eventful evening of grit and glory as the, I have to say, ultra-handsome Nicholas Ashford grabbed the mic and his gorgeous wife, Valerie Simpson, sat down at her piano. They were both dressed to the nines, to the hilt, with Simpson wearing some kind of a glamorous red dress, shiny red dress, and Ashford sporting a vest with long strings and beads flowing. And so it was indeed a scene of enthralled anticipation, I would call it. And now you know, they always say the air is heavy with excitement. Well, this one was cloaked in it, just full of it. And off they went right into one of their originals. And here it is now, in all its glory, performed by one of the best duos in the history of soul music, no matter what you think about him and his legacy, and Marvin Gaye and Ms. Tammi Terrell.

Hey, four in a row, written by Ashford and Simpson, ending up with their first big hit for Ray Charles in 1966, Let's Go Get Stoned. What a song that is. What a quartet of songs written by them. It seems apt that Ashford and Simpson met at the White Rock Baptist Gospel Church in Harlem in the 50s and quickly hooked up with Motown Records to work with the budding stars singers, Marvin Gaye and Tammy Terrell, who we heard from, the Knockout duo. And from there, they went on to an incredible hot streak with Ain't No Mountain High Enough, Ain't Nothing Like the Real Thing, You're All I Need to Get By, which we all heard in that set. And they ended up writing songs for the likes of Diana Ross, Gladys Knight, Martha Reeves, even for the prolific songwriter Smokey Robinson. Writing songs for him is like writing songs for a genius writer. And in 1974, they married, and they stayed together until the end. Nicholas Ashford died in 2011. And Valerie once said this about their work as songwriters. This was her attitude. If you don't force it, a song will find its proper moment to come to life. And I think that quote speaks to their beautiful romance itself. She goes on, our music will stand as a testament to the enduring power of love. How sweet. What better way to describe their astonishing presence as writers and performers? Just so you know, Nicholas Ashford wrote the lyrics and Valerie Simpson wrote the music. What a couple. There's never been anything quite like them. Well, one set of songwriters leads to another. And as we take a look at the work of Barrett Strong here, you'll know why. Let's start out with perhaps his most famous composition that was done by just about everyone at one time or another. Here is a rare version from a soul singer named Brian Owens of I Heard It Through the Grapevine.

0: my pride. 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I wish it would rain.
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Oh, man. What a song. Barrett Strong. 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And I've got some special birthday cheer, sending this one out to London and my old friend Nicholas Hutchings. Boy, we met on a trip to the Greek islands, and we've been in touch pretty consistently since. It's really cool. Happy birthday, Nick. I know you don't go by Nick anymore, but I know you as Nick. And two very good friends, Dobbs and Larry, I think the 8th and the 10th. Happy birthday to you guys. What great friends. I'm so lucky to have you in my life. And I hope Lynn is listening. She's back home recovering from surgery. And I hope the music helps you heal up, Lynn. Get better fast. Oh, other birthdays around this time. My mom, last week, would have had her 12th birthday or something. Happy birthday, Mom. And Betty Fitzpatrick. Betty, who's, I think, heading back to Denver. She had a birthday last week, too. So, birthday cheer here at the Comfort Table. And the music continues with Brian Owens.

Say hey, you're with Rick at the comfort table on a hot afternoon in Idaho Springs, Colorado. And we just heard it through the grapevine that we were going to play some of Barrett Strong's big hits, including him doing his own version of I Wish It Would Rain. Great song. Strong grew up in Detroit, going to school with Aretha Franklin and Lamont Dozier. Those are some heavy classmates, I'll tell you that. He's actually the guy who wrote the song Money. That's what you want, what I want, what everybody wants. You know that one by the Beatles, right? Everybody does. And just about everybody else did that too. Well, in time, Barrett Strong's Papa Was a Rolling Stone was a big hit.

which I highly recommend to my loyal listeners. It's a good one. Or it's a goodie, as Liza would say on her show, Pooter Valley Barn Dance from Colorado Springs. Okay, well, time to dig back into that dirt for another soul hit from the early 70s. That kind of hard disco sound of another St. Louis group. Thank you, KDHX. Again, Chicken Shack. Here is Bob Cuban. Here are Bob Cuban and the In Men. And here is that catchy tune, The Cheater.

Hey, you're with Rick at the Comfort Table. We want to thank our second hour sponsor, Clear Creek Democrats. The Clear Creek County Democrats are a dynamic group of individuals that work together with like-minded goals. Go to clearcreekdems.org. And there's some more birthday cheer out there that I was going to give. Joanne is coming up later this month, and special people to me, and a special person to me is Kendra, whose birthday is next Friday. Happy birthday, Kendra. And let's get back into the music.

Well, we're getting groovy today at the Comfort Table on KYGT-FM, the GOAT in Idaho Springs. And that Chicken Shack kind of sound, including the great Arthur Connolly of Sweet Soul Music doing I Got a Feeling. Cool song. And those of you who know me personally know that I have been into photography most of my life. So here is a quote that struck me lately. It really got to me. It's from the great photographer Ansel Adams, who was friends with Georgia O'Keeffe. And he said that life is your art. An open, aware heart is your camera. A oneness with the world is your film. And your bright eyes, your easy smile, is your museum. Well, you know that goes for good fun music too, right? And that's what we're rolling with today. So here is a St. Louis soul man, another one. We got the St. Louis soul women and soul men going today. This is somebody who grew up singing with Sam Cooke and the Soul Stirrers in the 1950s. His name is Bobby McClure, and here he is with I'm Not Ashamed.

Hey, it's Rick. And, you know, I have to thank my lovely neighbors, Tim and Nancy, and their parents for turning me on to the now defunct KDHX out of St. Louis, Missouri. And their always excellent show, The Chicken Shack, which you can still get, I guess, on streaming. Look it up. It's tremendous. And that show referred me to so many wonderful soul singers, especially from the St. Louis area. Such as the last two cuts of that last set, they were by the queen of St. Louis soul, Ms. Renee Smith. Boy, could she ever bring it with that cut of hers, Don't Hurt Me No More. Wow. And we also heard from another St. Louis star that you probably know, Fontella Bass. She of the Rescue Me fame. That was her big hit. In fact, she never got credit for co-writing that song. And of course, it sold a million copies. Devastating enough to make her and her jazz musician husband, Lester Bowie, who I met once in Madison. Well, they exiled themselves to Paris after this money matter, where she slowly faded out of the limelight. But at least they had the life they wanted in exile. Well, unfortunately, there are a lot of artists who didn't get their due, right? And we played lots of them here at the Comfort Table. Well, here's another one who made that gospel to secular transfer look easy. The great, great, gutsy voice of O.V. Wright singing about memories and blues.

Boy, it sure was a beautiful day outside. 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I don't think it's gonna rain. Think I'd take my dog Sam for a walk. Come on, Sam, let's walk down to the corner. Yeah. Never can tell who we might see. You may run upon something yourself. I may run upon something too, you know. Boy, the birds are singing. It's a beautiful day. Birds done that thing. I guess everything I do that thing. I had a thing, but I blew it. Because that happened to everybody once in life. Sometimes two or three times. See a young lady coming down the street too. Sure looking good. Got on hot pants and everything. You know what, Sam? She's a bad mother. Well, I can say it because you don't know what I'm saying, anyway. Because there's a girl dog coming down the street. You say the same thing. Too bad we don't speak the same language. Sure enough, looking good. Lady looks familiar, too, Sam, you know? Yeah, I think I know this young lady. Probably not rush into her too fast. You know? I don't know. Slapped upside the head, something like that. You know how these ladies are some days, you know. Comes out of stuff about, don't I know you? You know, all that kind of stuff. I'm sure I know her. Yeah, I do know her. Yeah. Mm-hmm. So looking good.

baby. And the other day I was down to the food hall. I didn't rap it with the fellas. You know how you go down and shoot the breeze. Nothing else to do, you know. Played a couple of games of ball. Little eight ball and stuff like that. Little one pocket, little bank. I tried to play a little pool, you know. People talking to one another. You can get all the gossip you want at a pool hall. Beauty shop, barber shop. Grapevine is something else. You know, everything that goes on, somebody knows. But I don't care how large your city is. I don't care how you try to hide. Somebody will find it out. That's what they say. What goes on in the dark soon come to light. You know what I mean. But I'd like to ask you one thing. Yeah. You're looking so good. Got to ask you this one time, baby.

You know what, baby? I don't mean I'm calling you baby. I used to call you that, you know. I used to call you mama. You call me daddy. You know how it go. But nice seeing you again. And I want to sing a rap to you too, doggone long, because I don't want your man to come back. In fact, I'm trying to cop his thing. Cat must be doing all right, you know, like the way you dress and everything.

Yeah, still look good, baby. Sure enough, looking good. I got to go now. You know what? But I'll see you somewhere around. Don't forget this, baby.

back to the house. I thought we were having something going, but you didn't see anything. I saw something, but, you know, it's already taken. Now, I'm sure you remember her. She used to come by the pad. She used to take you walking sometime, too. I see you wagging your tail. You must remember, too, you know. So we're going back to the house and find something to do. Gotta watch the ball game or something, Sam. You find you something to do. Yeah. Guess I get my own harmonica now. Play a little bit because nobody knows the troubles I see but me. Sam, you understand, you know.

I can't do without your love another day. So hurry home, I'm so all alone.

Well, that last one was a peppy tune by a guy who is still performing today at age 88, Mr. Johnny Drummer. Guess where he's from? Down in Alligator, Mississippi. I'll need John Ruskie to tell me where that is. Whoa. Before that, a couple of really cool versions of the classic 1961 Willie Nelson song, Ain't It Funny How Time Slips Away. Done back to back, first by a very cool cat, Junior Parker, and then by the man himself, Al Green, squeezing out every last drop of that country sorrow. Whoa, he'll leave you breathless sometimes. No offense to the overrated filmmaker Jean-Luc Godard, but maybe you disagree, but no time to argue here at the comfort table, because the Isley brothers and Ronald and his brothers, that's who they are, they're on hand to get down to the wire with their political fight song that we need more of today than ever before. As Frederick Douglass once said, and this is a very telling quote, power concedes nothing without demand. It never did. Well, here is Fight the Power, parts 1 and 2, by the great, great Isley Brothers.

Well, definitely the heat is on, even if it's called ice these days. Well, as some of you know, one of my first in-person musical highlights was seeing the Isley Brothers live at the Milwaukee Arena when I was just barely 10 years old. The experience of seeing Ronald Isley down on his knees belting it out, I know I've talked about it before on other shows, but needless to say, nothing was ever the same afterwards. So thank you, Ronald, Rudolph, and O'Kelly as well. And thank you, Alice Walker, for reminding us that the most common way people give up power is by thinking they don't have any. Well, speaking of personal power, how can you project any more clearly than this great artist? Here is Jackie Wilson getting his message across with Baby, I Just Can't Help Myself.

Hey!

0: Sumner. Thank you.
1: Hollywood going mad for Otis Clay live in Hollywood. Whoa. Well, I want to thank some listeners. Lovely Karen, next door neighbor, says that this is her kind of music. And thank you, Karen, for listening in. Phil Normansky, a loyal listener in Denver, chimed in on text. Barry, my friend Barry, and two Daves. And Dave and Laurel, and Dave Beck down in Denver. So thanks for tuning in. 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And this is a rare one coming up, a father-daughter duet. Here are Lou and Destiny Rawls.

Well, from Detroit to Memphis to Muscle Shoals, we are putting out the soul power today at the Comfort Table. And we played Don Gardner and Dee Dee Ford doing a kind of Ike and Tina workup of I Need Your Lovin' Every Day. Whoa, whoa, whoa, whoa, they say. It's a great song. And then where we go often at the Comfort Table, we went down to Memphis. Patrick and Ken, Isla and Finn down there with the miraculous Ann Peebles from High and Stax, gutting it out on Love Played a Game. She never tires me to hear her belted. And finally, Booker T. Jones and the MGs took us downtown with a groovy Beale Street beat. Maybe we've played that one before, but it's a cool one. And did you know that Steve Cropper passed away last year? The great guitarist and songwriter for Stax. Booker T. is the only surviving member of the MGs now. I guess he started off as a child prodigy sax player and ended up with multiple Grammys and Hall of Fame memberships. I mean, he's still going at it today, and his sound is still in that Stax soul groove. It's really cool. Well, time is running out on us for today's Deep Soul Rendezvous, or whatever you want to call it, here at the table. So let's get way, way down, as if we haven't already, right? With one of my many soul favorites. This is a happy one. Remember when I played the 1965 song Searching for My Love by Bobby Moore and the Rhythm Aces? Well, here's another by this great group about a year later in 1966. A red letter year for me, for sure. Here is Try My Love Again.

time goes. And as Margaret Atwood once said, time is not a thing that passes. It's a sea on which you float. And floating today, we are at the end of another fun, good-hearted, I hope, show here at the 72nd edition of The Comfort Table on KYGT-FM, The GOAT, in beautiful downtown Idaho Springs, Colorado, at 102.7 or 103.9 FM. 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Well, until the always hopeful next time, let's fade on out with another child prodigy. I think of my own daughter, Abby, as being one, and she is. Here is a guy who went way too early, Mr. Billy Preston, who you might know from playing with the Beatles and great instrumental player. Here he is getting down to the bone with Greasy. So we hope to see y'all next month and be seeing you.

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